I never get tired of music. No, music is my life. That's it. You either listen to it or you

I never get tired of music. 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That's it. You either listen to it, or you write it, or you play it, or you listen to it. And no matter whether you write it or play it, you still listen to it.

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0: aboard. 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Thank you for your attention. Thank you for sharing this flight with us.
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interested in my pain anymore. No, since there are 5 books out on it, all of them gonna be wrong. The one I'm doing, yeah, I'm doing one now.